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1: Now here's your weather. We are locked into these 100-degree afternoons and warm and humid late nights and early mornings. At least we've got some breezy conditions to make it a little bit better, but continue to take care of yourselves out in the heat, everybody, and stay hydrated. As far as rain chances, there's a slight chance on Friday for an afternoon thunder shower. Otherwise, we continue with partly cloudy skies and extremely hot afternoons. I'm Darrell Appelt for the Texas Renegade.

0: 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Yeah, it's a Texas thing.
1: Here's the deal. 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
1: Now, here's your weather. We are locked into these 100-degree afternoons and warm and humid late nights and early mornings. At least we've got some breezy conditions to make it a little bit better, but continue to take care of yourselves out in the heat, everybody, and stay hydrated. As far as rain chances, there's a slight chance on Friday for an afternoon thunder shower. Otherwise, we continue with partly cloudy skies and extremely hot afternoons. I'm Darrell Appelt for the Texas Renegade.

Now she shot him with a pistol and he liked to die. I'm on probation, living straight and true. And there's every indication that the past

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1: Now here's your weather. We are locked into these 100-degree afternoons and warm and humid late nights and early mornings. At least we've got some breezy conditions to make it a little bit better, but continue to take care of yourselves out in the heat, everybody, and stay hydrated. As far as rain chances, there's a slight chance on Friday for an afternoon thunder shower. Otherwise, we continue with partly cloudy skies and extremely hot afternoons. I'm Darrell Appelt for the Texas Renegade.

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1: Now here's your weather. We are locked into these 100-degree afternoons and warm and humid late nights and early mornings. At least we've got some breezy conditions to make it a little bit better, but continue to take care of yourselves out in the heat, everybody, and stay hydrated. As far as rain chances, there's a slight chance on Friday for an afternoon thunder shower. Otherwise, we continue with partly cloudy skies and extremely hot afternoons. I'm Darrell Appelt for the Texas Renegade.

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1: Well, my daddy left home when I was 3, and he didn't leave much to Ma and me. Just this old guitar and an empty bottle of booze. Now, I don't blame him because he run and hid, but the meanest thing that he ever did was before he left, he went and named me Sue. Well, he must have thought that it was quite a joke, and it got a lot of laughs from lots of folks. Seems I had to fight my whole life through. Some gal would giggle and I'd get red, and some guy'd laugh and I'd bust his head. I'll tell you, life ain't easy for a boy named Sue. Well, I grew up quick and I grew up mean. My fists got hard, my wits got keen. 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

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Well, I knew that snake was my own sweet dad from a worn-out picture that my mother'd had. And I knew that scar on his cheek and his evil eye. He was big and bent and gray and old, and I looked at him and my blood ran cold. And I said, my name is Sue. How do you do? How are you gonna die? Yeah, that's what I told him. Well, I hit him hard right between the eyes, and he went down, but to my surprise, come up with a knife and cut off a piece of my ear. But I busted a chair right across his teeth, and we crashed through the wall and into the street, kicking and a-gouging in the mud and the blood and the beer. I tell you, I've fought tougher men, but I really can't remember when. He kicked like a mule and he bit like a crocodile. I heard him laugh and then I heard him cuss, and he went for his gun and I pulled mine first. He stood there looking at me and I saw him smile. He said, son, this world is rough, and if a man's gonna make it, he's gotta be tough. And I know I wouldn't be there to help you along. So I give you that name and I said goodbye. I knew you'd have to get tough or die. And it's that name that helped to make you strong. Yeah. Said, now you just fought one hell of a fight, and I know you hate me and you got the right to kill me now, and I wouldn't blame you if you do. But you ought to thank me before I die for the gravel in your guts and the spit in your eye, cause I'm the that named you Sue. Yeah, what could I do? What could I do? I got all choked up and I threw down my gun, called him a paw and he called me a son, and I come away with a different point of view. And I think about him now and then, every time I try and every time I win. And if I ever have a son, I think I'm gonna name him Bill or George, anything but Sue. I still ain't that man.

0: 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Yeah, it's a Texas thing.
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guy would never harm a flea. 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

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She'll crank her cowboy Cadillac, look in the mirror, adjust her hat, tie a red bandana, she's ready to go. She'll ease her on down the local dance hall, and barroom cowboys waiting to fall in love with her the minute she walks in the door. She's a kamikaze cowgirl, she's gonna break some hearts, stand her waiting for the band to start, and steel guitar's first note.

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And that hippie ran home crying to his parent. I can't believe you got us out of that.

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Well, there was that one other thing that I won't even say. And as God is my witness, I'll take that to my grave. Because that was an accident.

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down to Georgia. 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

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'Cause I told you once, you son of a..."

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0: 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St. Cyril and Methodius Catholic Parish Church Picnic in Cistern will be held Sunday, August 23rd. Fried chicken and sausage meals will start being served at 11 a.m. Auction at 1, a full day of something for everybody, August 23rd in Cistern. If you need more details, you can call 361-865-3568. 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
1: TSN News, I'm Kristen Yates. Our top story, two soldiers have died in the crash of a U.S. Army helicopter in Central Texas.
2: The AH-64 Apache attack helicopter was based out of Fort Hood. Both crew members on board were killed when the chopper crashed near Salado in Bell County. The cause of the crash is still under investigation. The crash sparked a grass fire that quickly covered more than 100 acres and forced the evacuation of several nearby homes. Stephen Pickering, TSN News.
1: A series of lesson plans that mention religion are increasingly taking over in Texas public schools.
3: Nearly one in three school districts are now using the so-called bluebonnet materials for grades K through 5. The curriculum has been criticized for including stories from the Bible.

0: Bible, but Mary Elizabeth Castle with the conservative group Texas Values feels that's no longer a turnoff.
1: I think we're going to continue to see this momentum where we're not afraid to talk about biblical references.
0: The materials were used by smaller districts first. Now larger districts are signing up to use Bluebonnet, and the cash doesn't hurt. They receive $40 per student for using it. In San Antonio, Michael Board, TSN News.
2: Well, drone technology is cheap and easy, and that is currently being exploited. Texas lawmakers today getting a wake-up call from experts about their use here.
3: Criminal organizations can monitor local, state, and federal law enforcement along the border and stream that video to anywhere in the world.
2: Professor Michael McGee at University of Texas El Paso saying that during the World Cup, more than 600 drones were spotted over stadiums. Most, he says, are harmless, but it's near impossible to pick out the ones that are not. He told lawmakers that more FBI training is needed here. The expansion of broadband throughout Texas is put on hold after charges of favoritism toward Elon Musk's satellite system. The Texas Broadband Development Office announced it is temporarily pausing the awarding of $3 billion in federal grant money that was earmarked for broadband expansion. This comes after State Senator Charles Schwertner called out BDO's director, Bryant Clanton, back in June.
4: I'll just say it bluntly, favoritism and transparency are real big concerns that have been brought to my office relative to how your office is administering the grant programs.
2: The Broadband Development Office is accused of revising its grant rules to favor Elon Musk's Starlink satellite service over fiber optic. Clayton said it was a directive from Governor Abbott's office. The BDO also faces calls for an audit by Lieutenant Governor Dan Patrick. Well, an Army base in Texas becomes the only one in the U.S. where troops can now buy beer, wine, ciders, and hard seltzers. That is Fort Hood. A spokesman saying our soldiers are adults, so we're treating them accordingly. This is TSN News.
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2: The Powerball jackpot has finally been won after 44 drawings without a grand prize winner. A ticket in Illinois matched all six numbers last night for an estimated $1.04 billion. It has been a week of deadly weather across the Midwest, Indiana especially hard hit with tremendous amounts of rain. Amid reports of poor conditions on board the U.S. carrier Abraham Lincoln, which is supporting operations in Iran, lawmakers are now calling for transparency from the Navy. Complaints include shortages of food, fresh water, and basic hygiene supplies. Bomb squad personnel in Washington, D.C. shut down an entire city street this week over a suspicious device that was discovered to be an X-rated toy. I'm Kristen Yates, TSN News.
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0: Ray, thank you so much, man, for coming out here and doing this with me. Appreciate it.
1: I'll just make sure the check isn't postdated like last time.
0: I know it. At your age, it's not easy to do anything, so thank you. It means a lot.
1: It doesn't mean that much to me. Okay.
0: Thanks for taking me on tour that one time.
1: Well, I just need someone to carry my amp upstairs.
0: Guess it was a tour. 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
1: I just said that.
0: Good life experience. So, thank you.
1: You're more than welcome. We should do it again. Not really. I've learned my lesson.
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1: Now, here's your weather. Still dealing with the extreme heat. At least we've got a little bit of breeze out there. Partly cloudy skies will prevail. Now, there will be a 20% chance of afternoon showers or thunderstorms in Friday's forecast, but no mention of rain for this coming weekend. Just a lot of heat. Heat advisories are anticipated to be put into effect this Saturday and Sunday.

actual afternoon highs at about 101. Low temperatures at night will continue to be in the mid to upper 70s. I'm Darrell Appel for the Texas Renegade 92.3 KNRG.

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Nice, ain't the mayor? Beers, I mean.

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1: Turn out the lights. The party's over. They say that all good things must end. 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
1: Now, here's your weather. Still dealing with the extreme heat. At least we've got a little bit of breeze out there. Partly cloudy skies will prevail. Now, there will be a 20% chance of afternoon showers or thunderstorms in Friday's forecast, but no mention of rain for this coming weekend. Just a lot of heat. Heat advisories are anticipated to be put into effect this Saturday and Sunday, with actual afternoon highs at about 101. Low temperatures at night will continue to be in the mid to upper 70s. I'm Darrell Apple for the Texas Renegade, 92.3 KNRG.
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High from the highest tree. 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

0: Here is your 92.3 KNRG calendar of events. St. Cyril and Methodius Catholic Parish Church Picnic in Cistern will be held Sunday, August 23rd. Fried chicken and sausage meals will start being served at 11 a.m. Auction at 1, a full day of something for everybody, August 23rd in Cistern. If you need more details, you can call 361-865-3568. 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I'm Darrell Apple with your KNRG calendar of events.
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1: Now, here's your weather. Still dealing with the extreme heat. At least we've got a little bit of breeze out there. Partly cloudy skies will prevail. Now, there will be a 20% chance of afternoon showers or thunderstorms in Friday's forecast, but no mention of rain for this coming weekend. Just a lot of heat. Heat advisories are anticipated to be put into effect this Saturday and Sunday, with actual afternoon highs at about 101. Low temperatures at night will continue to be in the mid to upper 70s. I'm Darrell Appel for the Texas Renegade, 92.3 KNRG.

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If it weren't for them, you'd be listening to crap. 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He's in the

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1: Now, here's your weather. Still dealing with the extreme heat. At least we got a little bit of breeze out there. Partly cloudy skies will prevail. Now, there will be a 20% chance of afternoon showers or thunderstorms in Friday's forecast, but no mention of rain for this coming weekend. Just a lot of heat. Heat advisories are anticipated to be put into effect this Saturday and Sunday, with actual afternoon highs at about 101. Low temperatures at night will continue to be in the mid to upper 70s. I'm Darrell Appel for the Texas Renegade, 92.3 KNRG.
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0: 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St. Cyril and Methodius Catholic Parish Church Picnic in Cistern will be held Sunday, August 23rd. Fried chicken and sausage meals will start being served at 11 a.m. Auction at 1, a full day of something for everybody, August 23rd in Cistern. If you need more details, you can call 361-865-3568. The Lavaca County Area Go Texan Committee is selling tickets for a fundraiser. Barbecue pork steak meals will be served on Monday, August the 24th at the Hallettsville KC Hall. But you can get your tickets now, available from any Lavaca County Area Go Texan member or participating local merchants. 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Again, tickets and details are available from Lavaca County Area Go Texan members or the participating ticket sales merchants. 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I'm Darrell Appelt with your KNRG calendar of events.
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1: Now, here's your weather. Still dealing with the extreme heat. At least we got a little bit of breeze out there. Partly cloudy skies will prevail. Now, there will be a 20% chance of afternoon showers or thunderstorms in Friday's forecast, but no mention of rain for this coming weekend. Just a lot of heat. Heat advisories are anticipated to be put into effect this Saturday and Sunday, with actual afternoon highs at about 101. Low temperatures at night will continue to be in the mid to upper 70s. I'm Darrell Appel for the Texas Renegade, 92.3 KNRG.

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1: Now, here's your weather. Still dealing with the extreme heat. At least we got a little bit of breeze out there. Partly cloudy skies will prevail. Now, there will be a 20% chance of afternoon showers or thunderstorms in Friday's forecast, but no mention of rain for this coming weekend. Just a lot of heat. Heat advisories are anticipated to be put into effect this Saturday and Sunday, with actual afternoon highs at about 101. Low temperatures at night will continue to be in the mid to upper 70s. I'm Darrell Apple for the Texas Renegade, 92.3 KNRG.

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There's somebody home, still up waiting. 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

0: 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St. Cyril and Methodius Catholic Parish Church Picnic in Cistern will be held Sunday, August 23rd. Fried chicken and sausage meals will start being served at 11 a.m. Auction at 1, a full day of something for everybody, August 23rd in Cistern. If you need more details, you can call 361-865-3568. 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
1: Now, here's your weather. Still dealing with the extreme heat. At least we got a little bit of breeze out there. Partly cloudy skies will prevail. Now, there will be a 20% chance of afternoon showers or thunderstorms in Friday's forecast, but no mention of rain for this coming weekend. Just a lot of heat. Heat advisories are anticipated to be put into effect this Saturday. And here's your weather. Still dealing with the extreme heat. At least we got a little bit.

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1: Now, here's your weather. Still dealing with the extreme heat. At least we've got a little bit of breeze out there. Partly cloudy skies will prevail. Now, there will be a 20% chance of afternoon showers or thunderstorms in Friday's forecast, but no mention of rain for this coming weekend. Just a lot of heat. Heat advisories are anticipated to be put into effect this Saturday and Sunday, with actual afternoon highs at about 101. Low temperatures at night will continue to be in the mid to upper 70s. I'm Darrell Appel for the Texas Renegade, 92.3 KNRG.
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This is dedicated to William Shakespeare, Stephen King, and Anne Margaret. Campground is quiet. Everyone's gone. The pine needles are smoking as I sing a song about unfulfilled romance and untouched desire. Poking around in the ashes, too close to the fire. Poking around in the ashes, too close to the fire. Her name was Vanessa. She tore me apart. She left smoke on my brain. 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We sat in the front row on the left corner aisle. She damn near punched my ticket when she flashed me a smile. And William Shakespeare'd get speechless if he looked at her lips. And Anne Margaret'd get jealous if she saw

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0: 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St. Cyril and Methodius Catholic Parish Church Picnic in Cistern will be held Sunday, August 23rd. Fried chicken and sausage meals will start being served at 11 a.m. Auction at 1, a full day of something for everybody, August 23rd in Cistern. If you need more details, you can call 361-865-3568. 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
1: TSN News, I'm Austin York. A man suspected of stealing a Fort Worth ambulance was shot and killed after a chase on I-35 ended in Austin. DPS troopers got a call at around 6 this morning that the stolen ambulance was traveling southbound on I-35 just north of Austin. DPS trooper Jason Galavie says the driver tried to get away after they attempted a traffic stop.
2: The ambulance continued to ram vehicles as they began to travel onto the upper deck of Interstate 35. A DPS trooper then discharged their duty firearm, striking the suspect. The suspect was pronounced deceased.
1: Fort Worth Fire has confirmed that one of their ambulances was stolen overnight. There's still no word on the identity of the suspect. The inaugural year for the state's school choice voucher program hits a historic milestone.
3: The milestone being the 100,000 student mark. It jumped from 85,000 last week. Acting Texas Comptroller Don Huffines calls the Education Savings Accounts program a massive success.
4: Shows how thirsty and hungry Texans are to get out of the government school system to have the best education they can get.
3: Those 15,000 additional students now have 4 weeks to find a new private school from the school's approved list or homeschool. Laura Colangelo is the executive director of the Private Schools Association.
5: A lot of schools have open enrollment throughout the year for students that find a way. There are still openings in private schools.
3: In Austin, Chris Fox.

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1: While Houston and Fort Worth are having issues, the Dallas ISD is celebrating another passing grade.
2: The Texas Education Agency assigns each school and each school district a letter grade ranging from A to F. This year, the Dallas ISD gets a B with a score of 85. Superintendent Dr. Stephanie Elizalde says schools are continuing to improve. The district got an 83 last year. It says this year, 94% of the Dallas ISD schools got a passing grade of either A, B, or C. Stephen Pickering, TSN News.
1: Friends and family are remembering the legendary Dallas Mavs coach Don Nelson, who passed away at 86. Today at a Dallas church, several who played for Nelson spoke, including Steve Nash, who actually read a note from Dirk Nowitzki, who couldn't be there. He was in Switzerland.
3: The only coach who ever told me, and I'm going to say this as politely as possible because you're all in a church, that my defense was as useless as teats on a boar hog. Except he probably didn't say teats.
1: Nelson's legacy includes five NBA championships as a player. He was inducted into the Basketball Hall of Fame in 2012. This is TSN News.
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1: The Kennedy Center board voted today to add the president's name to the building's facade so it would read the John F. Kennedy Center for the Performing Arts, restored and renovated by President Donald J. Trump. The plaza in front of the building would be named after the president, and most of the space at the venue would then be closed for 2 years to allow for substantial renovations. Tennessee and Oklahoma have put inmates to death within 30 minutes of each other as U.S. states scheduled 3 lethal injection executions in one day. If all of them proceed, Alabama is the last one, it would be the first time in nearly 16 years that 3 executions have occurred on the same day. We're looking at Wall Street today, and the NASDAQ finished up 214. The Dow Jones was up 69 and the S&P 500 up 50. I'm Austin York, TSN News.
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7: Well, howdy, neighbors. Texas feeder cattle auction reporting prices steady to 10 bucks higher. Cattle futures, though, were down. August live cattle futures down $2.18, closed out at $230.57. August feeder cattle futures down $3.82 to close at $346.35. October cotton futures down a bit, closed at $82.21. September wheat futures up 21 cents, closed at $7.20 a bushel. September corn also up 21 cents, closed at $4.57. August soybean futures up 36 cents, closing at $11.83 a bushel. August soybean meal futures up $7.60, closed at $311 per ton. August Class 3 milk futures up 85 cents, closed at $17.41 a hundred. September crude oil futures down 45 cents, trading at $82.97 a barrel. And the Dow Jones was down 21 points, closed out at 53,770. Well, that's the market roundup from the Texas Department of Agriculture. I'm your commissioner, Sid Miller. And remember, friends, Texas agriculture matters. Sold.
8: Now, here's your weather. Still dealing with the extreme heat. At least we got a little bit of breeze out there. Partly cloudy skies will prevail. Now, there will be a 20% chance of afternoon showers or thunderstorms in Friday's forecast, but no mention of rain for this coming weekend. Just a lot of heat. Heat advisories are anticipated to be put into effect this Saturday and Sunday, with actual afternoon highs at about 101. Low temperatures at night will continue to be in the mid to upper 70s. I'm Darrell Appelt for the Texas Renegade 92.3 KNRG.
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Just poor people, that's all we were, trying to make a living out of blackland dirt. 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
1: Now, here's your weather. Still dealing with the extreme heat. At least we got a little bit of breeze out there. Partly cloudy skies will prevail. Now, there will be a 20% chance of afternoon showers or thunderstorms in Friday's forecast, but no mention of rain for this coming weekend. Just a lot of heat. Heat advisories are anticipated to be put into effect this Saturday and Sunday, with actual afternoon highs at about 101. Low temperatures at night will continue to be in the mid to upper 70s. I'm Darrell Apple for the Texas Renegade, 92.3 KNRG.

empty house is hard to bear. Lonesome's falling everywhere. Without you, there's no light coming in. That lucky dog jump a fence. Ain't seen him round here since, and I don't guess I ever will again. 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I was good to that.

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If it weren't for them, you'd be listening to crap. 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

0: 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Yeah, it's a Texas thing.
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1: 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St. Cyril and Methodius Catholic Parish Church Picnic in Cistern will be held Sunday, August 23rd. Fried chicken and sausage meals will start being served at 11 a.m. Auction at 1, a full day of something for everybody, August 23rd in Cistern. If you need more details, you can call 361-865-3568. 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
1: Now, here's your weather. Still dealing with the extreme heat. At least we've got a little bit of breeze out there. Partly cloudy skies will prevail. Now, there will be a 20% chance of afternoon showers or thunderstorms in Friday's forecast, but no mention of rain for this coming weekend. Just a lot of heat. Heat advisories are anticipated to be put into effect this Saturday and Sunday, with actual afternoon highs at about 101. Low temperatures at night will continue to be in the mid to upper 70s. I'm Darrell Appel for the Texas Renegade, 92.3 KNRG.